0: in Harrisonburg at 94.3, or tell your smart speaker to play WNRN. You heard from Cassius Culpepper doing Man of His Word off the new Act One album, Isley before that with No California. And my name is Brian Meffel with you for the next couple of hours. Just some great new songs on this very warm spring evening. We'll have new stuff coming up from J. Jerome 87. And up next is The Lone Bellow, I Did It for Love on WNRN.
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That was Death Cab for Cutie with Riptides. Their forthcoming album, I Built You a Tower, is coming out on June 5th, just a couple weeks from now. We had Elvis Costello ahead of that with What's So Funny About Peace, Love, and Understanding from back in 1978. Kicking off that set was The Lone Bellow and I Did It for Love. Up next is a new one by Joe Newman of Alt-J, a.k.a. J. Jerome 87, as his moniker for this new album. This is Track and Field on WNRN.

0: Independent Music Radio, WNRN. That was Weird Nightmare with Might See You There. They have a show coming up pretty soon. They're going to be playing at the Richmond Music Hall happening on June 24th. Ahead of that, we had Annie Stokes, another Virginia native with Open Secret and her album Ghostwriter. Arcade Fire played Wake Up, and we started out with J. Jerome, 87, of Alt-J, doing his new one called Track and Fields. And our members can get access to giveaways each and every week in our exclusive member list email. It goes out on Mondays. 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This week, our members can win tickets to go see WNRN presenting Southern Culture on the Skids at the Golden Pony in Harrisonburg coming up May 23rd this weekend. Or perhaps go to the Wintergreen Music Festival at Wintergreen Resort, July 2nd through 26th. We also have tickets to shows coming up in September for Mom Jeans and Switchfoot. And all our members can dine on us as well with gift cards at places like Twin Hickory Tavern at Glen Allen and in Richmond. Big thanks goes out to Gordon in Kieseltown, which is near Harrisonburg, for becoming a member. Gordon, you rock. 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

0: on WNRN. That was Askir from Iceland with Against the Current. The new album is called Julia. We had Lake Street Dive doing Good Kisser and started out with Tyler Ballgame from their album For the First Time. Again, you heard I Believe in Love. Up next is a new album, Terrestrials, which is coming out in June by the band Pond. And the title track is the same. Here's Terrestrials on WNRN.
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in Hampton Roads at 102.5 and in Williamsburg on 103.3. That was Jack White with G.O.D. and the Broken Ribs. You can catch him playing at this year's Iron Blossom Music Festival in Richmond. That's going to be happening in late September on the 19th and 20th. We had Beach House leading that with Space Song. And up next is a new track by Widow's Peak. Their album Roses comes out in a couple of weeks. And this one's called If You Change on WNRN.

WNRN presents Dark Star Orchestra at Elmwood Park in Roanoke this Tuesday. That's Dark Star Orchestra at Elmwood Park this Tuesday. 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

Listener-supported independent music radio, WNRN. That was Bruce Hornsby with Indigo Park off this new album of the same name. He and the Noisemakers are going to be at the Jefferson Theater in Charlottesville coming up on October 16th. Plenty of time to get ready for that show. We had Maggie Rogers and Sylvanessa working together ahead of that with Anthems for a 17-Year-Old Girl. It's off the tribute to Broken Social Scene's You Forgot It in People. And starting that whole set was Widow's Peak. Their new album is Roses, and you heard If You Change. Up next, we'll have Casey Musgraves, Should You Mind It First. WNRN brings you country feedback every Sunday following Bluegrass Sunday morning. You can join Bob Misago for an hour of alt-country, Americana, and classic country music. 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So, as promised, here's Casey Musgraves, Dry Spell, on WNRN.

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What's that? What time?

0: Independent Music Radio, WNRN. That was Noah Kahan with The Great Divide off his new album of that same name. We had Ray Charles playing What I Say, Parts 1 and 2. And Casey Musgraves led that set with Dry Spell off the new Middle of Nowhere album.
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On WNRN, you just heard from Mercy with Better Days, that track featuring Yasmin Lacey. We had Of Monsters and Men play an Ordinary Creature, and starting us out was Jalen Ngonda with Doctrine of Love. His new album of that same name will be out on about June 5th. And Saturday, August 22nd, Dead Air 5 returns for our rescheduled date. It's going to be at the Jefferson Center in Roanoke, a.k.a. Dark Star City. You can join WNRN for more than 20 Commonwealth artists performing more than 20 Grateful Dead tunes in one night with an updated lineup. 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And stay tuned as we start announcing the updated lineup. Up next, it's the latest from Houndsmouth. It's Tiger Blood on WNRN.

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That was Devin Gilfillian with Hold On, Hourglass, and the new album Time Will Tell will be coming out in late June on the 26th. We had Kathleen Edwards just ahead of that track with I Make the Dough, You Get the Glory. And up next, it's the latest from Father John Misty. It's The Old Law on WNRN.

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That was COLA, as in Cost of Living Adjustment, and that is also their latest album title. You heard Hedge Sitting. We had Courtney Marie Andrews with It Must Be Someone Else's Fault, and Father John Misty got us started with his latest, The Old Law. Up next is latest from Dove Ellis. The new album is called Blizzard, and this is Pale Song on WNRN.

0: on WNRN. You heard U2 with their latest single, Song of the Future, off their Days of Ash EP. Also heard from Robin and Lucinda Williams, working together on Rumble. They happen to be from Stanton, Virginia, so always nice to play some Virginia native folks. And we started that whole set with Dove Ellis and Pale Song.
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0: 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We listen to the best of bluegrass from the past through the players and pickers of today.
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on WNRN. You just heard from Temples. Their new album is Bliss and comes out on June 26th. That was Jetstream Hearts. Nickel Creek played When You Come Back Down with Cat Power with Cherokee. And they're going to be playing at the Broadberry in Richmond on July 22nd. Also started that set with Deer Tick and Mary Singletary. And they will also be playing at the Broadberry in Richmond. But much later, they're going to be swinging by around November 17th. Up next is a new one from Yumi Zuma. This is Blister on WNRN.

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1: 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You just heard from King Tuff with Invisible Ink off the brand new Moo release. We had Tyler Childers playing All Yourn. And up next is a brand new one by the Rat Boys. They're going to be playing at the National in Richmond on July 6th with Spoon. And I think that sounds like a good time. Their latest track is called Penny in the Lake on WNRN.

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That was Charlie Crockett with Kentucky Too Long. And WNRN is proud to present Charlie Crockett Plan Live at the Ting Pavilion in Charlottesville, coming up on September 5th. We had Doves in the Middle with Kingdom of Rust off their 09 release of that same name, and started out with the Rat Boys and Penny in the Lake. And every Friday, a few minutes after 4 p.m., you can enjoy some live Fish to kick off your weekend. Deep tracks and live favorites from the Fish Archives happen with Mark and Edmond on Fish Friday, only here at WNRN. And support for Fish Friday comes from Twin Hickory Tavern, Modern American Eats, with two Richmond locations. Up next is the Brothers Comatose. It's Blue Mountain on WNRN.

0: on WNRN. That was Tedeschi Trucks Band, Winding Down, I Got You, off their Future Soul album. We had Depeche Mode playing Policy of Truth from back in 1990. John Batiste played Big Money. And starting us out was Brothers Comatose. Their new album is Golden Grass, and you heard that track, Blue Mountain. You can also join WNRN every Sunday afternoon for Les Timps Perdue. 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And Dan is your host this weekend. That's Les Timps Perdue, supported by the law firm of Moran Reeves Kahn, a firm that believes in community. 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

on WNRN. That was Rolling Blackout's Coastal Fever and their brand new single, Sunburned in London. We had Ken Pomeroy ahead of that with Pareidolia, the name of her song from the Cruel Joke album. And starting out that set was Baylor Lip Balms from their album, Again, You Heard Another World. My name is Brian Meffel. I'm out of here for tonight. Hope you had a lovely evening. I'm going to leave you this track by Hot and Freddy. This is Dance the Pain Away on WNRN.

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3: Yeah, we got three tickets to the Brand Van concert happening this Monday night at the Pacific Palisades. Are you going to all in if you want to answer a couple of questions? Mainly, what is Todd's favorite cheese? Jackie just called up and said, what's a form of rock for?

Ladies and gentlemen of the class of 2026. From Mark Twain's speech to the Saturday Morning Club in Boston in 1882, always obey your parents when they are present. Go to bed early. Get up early. You want to be very careful about lying. Otherwise, you are nearly sure to get caught. And don't forget to wear sunscreen. 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

0: Little girls are responsible for their actions in their homes and communities. They're empowered to use their voice. And then we say they're not only loved by their immediate family, but now they're part of the Real Girls family. My name is Sammy Mobley. I'm the founder and executive director of Real Girls, Responsible, Empowered, and Loved. The foundation of Real Girls is really to help girls recognize what a healthy relationship is. I'm a domestic violence survivor, so I want to make sure that these girls know and they don't end up in the same situation that I almost ended up in.
1: While attending a Real Girls Healthy Teen Dating Relationship Forum, seniors Zoe and Leah also shared their experiences with the program.
2: I've been a Real Girl since last year, my junior year. To be true, my mom signed me up. But I'm actually glad she did because I got nice friends. And Miss Tammy's a great mentor. And it's a great place to get leadership skills. Like last year, low-key, I didn't want to talk to anybody. But now this year, like a lot of people know me and stuff. So yeah.
3: The program which I'm in right now is the Leadership Academy. This program, we take high school girls and we bring in elementary school girls and we work on confidence building. I feel like groups like this is important to help with self-esteem and confidence. If I wasn't a Real Girl, I would never be doing this interview. It really helped me like speak up, find my voice, find myself.
0: Well, hoping 20 or 30 years from now, they say, I was a part of this program that really was instrumental in me becoming a woman and my growth.
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0: Aretha Franklin Live at Fillmore West came out in 1971, and correspondent John Morrison says you can hear the energy of the 60s counterculture movement and civil rights gains in her performances.
1: It feels like you're witnessing somebody tapping into a sense of optimism, a sense of potential.
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The tune was eventually adopted by Princeton in 1907, Chicago in 1908, and over the next decade by Columbia, Vassar, and Rutgers as their official graduation ceremony accompaniment. 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

0: one of the things that makes Henrico Humane Society unique is that we're volunteer run. So until I came to the organization 2 years ago, every single person running this organization was a volunteer. My name is Melissa Golden, and I am the volunteer manager of Henrico Humane Society. We actually serve across Central Virginia. We rescue a lot of our animals from rural shelters. Our biggest need is for foster parents, because the more fosters we have, the more animals we can rescue from shelter. Henrico Humane Society pays all of the expenses, provides all of the supplies, support, everything that a foster parent would need.
1: At a Henrico Humane Society adoption event, the aisles at Petco were crowded with volunteers, adoptable dogs, and people excited to meet them. After the paperwork was signed by two families excited to bring home their new companions, I spoke with volunteers Marion and Faye about their experiences with fostering.
2: I've had 5 fosters now, and I like to take the ones who are ill, recovering from surgery, and get them on the road to recovery.
0: A lot of people will say, oh, I'll fall in love and I'll end up adopting. And some people do, but not as many as you think, because I think once people start fostering, they realize there's a greater purpose.
3: Everybody says, how can you give them up when you've had them so long? But when you see them going to the perfect home, that's what lets you let them go. It's rewarding.
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1: Well, it's a doggone shame, and it's an awful mess. 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I guess I wish...

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Philadelphia's Been Good to Me, the title of the new album from Kurt Vile, will be out towards the end of the month. Chance to Bleed is the tune you heard, and you can see them in November. Kurt Vile and the Violators at the National in Richmond. That's a WNRN Presents show. We'll have more music from artists coming to the Commonwealth this summer and fall as we go throughout the hour. Got our hour started with Gillian Welsh. Look at Miss Ohio goes back to the Soul Journey album. It is WNRN, and in Lynchburg, you'll find us at 89.9. I'm Bob Masalgo, and welcome to New Music Tuesday. Don't have one for you quite yet, but there will be some premiere tracks coming up as the day goes along. Now, this hour, we've got music from an artist coming to Red Wing Roots. We'll also hear a new one from Suki Waterhouse next on WNRN. Support for New Music Tuesday on WNRN.

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1: I didn't get this here, baby, just a chopping on wood. I got feet slapping pistons right here under my hood. Let's ride.
0: That's Southern Culture on the Skids at the Golden Pony this Saturday. WNRN is a media sponsor of this event.

0: Another world new from the Bel Air Lip Balms on the Again album on WNRN. The closest I've come to seeing that band is watching our in-studio session. They were with us in Richmond recently, and you can watch that too. Go to WNRN.org and check out the recent sessions. The Decemberists in the set with O Valencia and Suki Waterhouse with Back in Love from the Loveland album. We won't get the album until the middle of July. Coming up on today's Decade of Difference, it's another look back at graduation bands, bands that have turned 10 years old this year, and we'll hear from a group out of Brooklyn called Nation of Language. It comes up later on this morning in the 7 and 8 o'clock hours on a Decade of Difference on WNRN. A new tune from a band that'll be at Red Wing Roots is coming up next here on WNRN. 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
0: Red Wing Roots Music Festival is coming June 19th through the 21st. Pretty much all of us here at WNRN are going to be there because we man a couple of the beer gardens. Plus, we'll be hosting one of the stages this year. Really looking forward to that. Widow Speak is a group you can see at Red Wing Roots. Their new album, Roses, coming out on June 5th. We're going to hear If You Change, and if you like this tune, I'll tell you how you can get a copy of it for yourself for free in just a few minutes. Now let's hear Widow Speak on WNRN.

0: Ladies and gentlemen of the class of 2026. As Tony Bravo put it in the San Francisco Chronicle, artists, your work is not content. We didn't stop looking at paintings when photography was invented, and we didn't stop reading books when films came on the scene. Keep creating. Resist the urge to become either a complete technophile or a total Luddite. Your choices are half chance. So are everyone else's. 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

0: Definitely a mix of the new and the old there. That is Eller with Missing Kid, which is a new tune. And Muddy Waters going back to 1968 for All Aboard from that great collection called Fathers and Sons. Lee Blevins in there from her new All Dressed Up with Digging in the Coal. And Widow Speak with If You Change from the new Roses. Now, I mentioned that you could get a copy of that for yourself for free. And that's right. You can get a digital download of that song, If You Change, from the new Widow Speak album at WNRN.org. 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WNRN.org for more details. And that's where you can go to become a member of WNRN. And when you do, you'll start receiving the exclusive member email. 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Plus, it's got information about in-studio sessions and other member events that you can attend. What's on the list this week? You could win tickets to see Hudson Freeman at the Camel in Richmond on June 4th. You could win passes to the VIP brunch for Same As It Ever Was and 5 Points Soul Town Project. That's happening at the Dog Bowl in Roanoke on June 6th. We also have some tickets for a show coming in October to the Norva. You could see the California Honey Drops at the Norva in Norfolk on October 7th. Our members get this email once a week. Just let us know what you're interested in. You'll go into the drawing. You can become a member at WNRN.org. Big thank you to Gail and Crozet for becoming a member. 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

0: Aretha Franklin Live at Fillmore West came out in 1971, and correspondent John Morrison says you can hear the energy of the 60s counterculture movement and civil rights gains in her performances.
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0: Dry Spell, it's on the new album from Casey Musgraves called Middle of Nowhere, along with Bahamas from my second last album, kind of a twist on words on the title of that album, talking about changing his style and maybe making a last Bahamas album, but can't quite decide, so he called it my second last album. The Bridge is the tune you heard, and Gray Jack's from Intergenerational. He's a musician out of D.C., and we heard the new tune, With Who. Looking ahead, we've got a new Music Tuesday premiere coming up early in the next hour. We'll hear a new tune from Jim Lauderdale. New Angelique Kijo is coming up next on WNRN.
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0: Javelin, new one from Kevin Morby on the Little Wide Open album. You heard Amelia Meath on that track from Sylvan Esso. And Sweet Meg from last year's Never Been Home with Canberra, Baby Blue, to start the hour on Norfolk's 102.5. It's WNRN. Good morning. I'm Bob Masalgo. And boy, it's going to be another hot one today. Try to stay cool. Keep yourself hydrated. Do all that good stuff to keep yourself from suffering from this high temperatures that we're having now. It's New Music Tuesday here on WNRN. That means we've got some tracks that we've not played before that we're going to scatter throughout the day. I've got one of those coming up next. We're also looking back at graduation bands this week on A Decade of Difference. That's our theme for our 30th anniversary this week, graduation. We're going to hear from Nation of Language. They turned 10 years old this year. That'll be coming up later on this hour. That New Music Tuesday premiere is next here on WNRN. 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
0: 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Jim Lauderdale's got a new record. It's one of two he's going to release this year. The second one's going to be a bluegrass album. This is from Country Super Hits Volume 2, a premiere from Jim Lauderdale with Making a Believer Out of Me on WNRN.

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0: Yasmin Lacey featured on that new track from Mercy called Better Days. Snowcaps was in there from their debut album Snowcaps with Heathcliff. And who are Snowcaps? It's a combination of Katie Crutchfield, Waxahachie, and her twin sister Allison, along with MJ Linderman, pretty good pairing, and Jim Lauderdale with a song that's just got to put a smile on your face. Making a Believer Out of Me is from the new Country Super Hits Volume 2. It's a new Music Tuesday premiere supported by Phelan Petty Injury Lawyers. New Aaron Lee Tasjan coming up next on WNRN.
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0: The new Aaron Lee Tasjan album is coming on June 17th called Get Over It, Underdog. Here's Lost and Alone on WNRN.

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0: The Beths with Till My Heart Stops. It's from the new Straight Line Was a Lie, a band that'll be joining us at Red Wing Roots Music Festival next month. His Golden Messenger Saturday song is from The Lateness of Dancers, the 2014 album. You can see His Golden Messenger next at the Broadberry in Richmond, but not until November 18th. Aaron Lee Tazjam with Lost and Alone starting our set from the new Get Over It, Underdog. 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

0: Going Shopping, new one from The Strokes and the album Reality Awaits. It's coming out in late June. And The Strokes are coming to Richmond in July. Feels like July outside right now, but we're not there yet. Strokes will be here on July 12th at Allianz Amphitheater in Richmond. Colton Bolin from the new album Grandpa's Mill with State Lines. Cautious Clay in the set with Dying in the Subtlety. That's from Deadpan Love from 2021. And Cola from Cost of Living Adjustment, a new one called Hedge Sitting to start our set. It's A Decade of Difference coming up next on WNRN. We'll take a look at the graduation band, Nation of Language.
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3: 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Bank of the James in Lynchburg, Nelson County, and Charlottesville, who sponsors WNRN as a Commonwealth nonprofit partner as part of their Partnering for Good initiative. Bank of the James has been a community bank since 1999. More information about Bank of the James Partnering for Good initiative is available at bankofthejames.bank.
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0: It is graduation season all across the Commonwealth, so why not have our theme this week for our 30th anniversary celebration be Graduation Week. We're doing that on A Decade of Difference as well as our other special features. Decade of Difference on WNRN, supported by Bank of the James, where community and banking come together. Ian Richard Devaney was inspired to start Nation of Language by the music his father enjoyed, specifically the tune Electricity by OMD. Ian had heard it when he was a kid, then more or less forgotten about it. Devaney was fronting a punk band, the Static Jacks, and after one record, the group began to unwind, and that is when Ian rediscovered the OMD tune. Devaney was interested in seeing if he could write music for and play a synthesizer. He was a quick study, producing three songs and enjoying the process. He invited some of the bandmates from Static Jacks to join him in a new group, and also included his partner, Iden Noel. She did not play an instrument at the time, so they pre-programmed synthesizers for her, and all she had to do was press the buttons. The new Nation of Language built a grassroots following in Brooklyn based on their early singles and performances, then released their first full length in 2020. Let's go back to that first release, the first single from Nation of Language from 2016. This is What Does the Normal Man Feel? Nation of Language on A Decade of Difference on WNRN.

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0: We just heard some synthesizers on Decade of Difference with Nation of Language, so why not some new synth music? Metric with Victim of Luck from the Romanticize the Dive album. Started the hour with Neil Young and Harvest Moon on WNRN. Good morning. You'll find us in Amherst at 89.9. I'm Bob Masalgo, and thanks for listening. Try to stay cool today. It's going to be another really hot one. Coming up this hour, we've got some new music from Rap Boys and Joseph. We're also going to go back and take a second look at Nation of Language. They are this day's Decade of Difference artist. Looking at graduation this week as part of our 30th anniversary celebration, we've got some graduation-themed features with Live at 5 and Take 2 at 2, and of course, Decade of Difference. That new tune from Rap Boys coming up next on WNRN. 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

0: Joseph with Ready to Let You Down on WNRN from the new Closer to Happy. Uncle Tupelo's Screen Door, that goes back to No Depression, a groundbreaking album when it came out in 1990. You can see Wilco, which was part of Uncle Tupelo, playing at the Dome by Rudder Mills in Virginia Beach. That's coming up on July 14th. Another band coming to the Commonwealth is one we started with, Rat Boys from Singing to an Empty Chair. We heard their Penny in the Lake, and they'll be opening for Spoon on July 6th at the National in Richmond. Coming up on today's World Cafe, it's a look back 55 years. It's the anniversary of the release of Aretha Franklin live at the Fillmore West. John Morrison will be talking about that album. They'll be playing some tracks from it. That's World Cafe coming up this and every evening, every weeknight evening on WNRN from 6 till 8. 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
0: 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It's King Tough from the new Moo album and Invisible Ink on WNRN.

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0: Tiff Merritt's new When Someone to Watch the Band with Me is on the album Sugar, her first new release in quite a while. Mount Joy with Rearrange Us. You can see Mount Joy at Allianz Amphitheater in Richmond coming in the fall, September 29th. Arlo Parks with Two Sided and King Tuff with the new one, Invisible Ink. That's from the album Moo. One of the great things about our member email is all the variety that you find in each week's email. Here's a great example from this week's member email. You could win tickets to see The Fix at the Norva on July 13th or at the National on July 15th. And for something totally different, The Crooked Road at Virginia Tech Center for the Arts in Blacksburg on July 10th. And how about some Commonwealth music? You could see Indecision with Hash the Band. That's at the Jefferson Theater in Charlottesville on May 23rd. 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
1: I'm Robin LeBlanc. I'm the vice president of CARE.
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1: Our biggest event every year is the Martin Luther King Jr. Community Parade. Anybody can come to that parade as long as they are willing to set aside white supremacy, homophobia, what have you. We also have the Reading in Color program. There were not a lot of resources at some of the area schools for teachers to introduce students to the rich diversity of American society. And some of the people on the board who were mothers and students and faculty from our university got involved in trying to raise money for books to give free of charge to area schools so that local children could read books that were written by authors of color. They could see protagonists of color.
0: In addition to Reading in Color, we have addressed the issue of racism by having peaceful demonstrations. We have been intentional about bringing those issues to the attention of the community.
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The husband and wife duo of Molly Hamilton and Robert Earl Thomas perform as Widow's Peak. 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

0: We just recently had the band Clay Street Unit in our studios in Charlottesville for an in-studio session. We aired that last week, and you can find it archived at WNRN.org. But as they were warming up, they were playing the song you just heard, which is a new tune from the brothers Comatose called Blue Mountain. It's on their new album, Golden Grass. They said they'd played some shows with the brothers Comatose, really liked the tune, and liked to use it for practice. Blur with Barbaric from The Ballad of Darren, and Cordova's new one, Step Outside, is from Back to Life. Decade of Difference with Nation of Language coming up next on WNRN. 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
0: It's a Decade of Difference on WNRN, supported by Bank of the James, where community and banking come together. It's graduation week, looking back at bands that are turning 10 years old this year. Timing of the first Nation of Language full-length album, Introduction, Presence, was unfortunate, coming during the COVID lockdown. Despite this, the group found an audience through radio and streaming. Their inspirations, including Kraftwerk, Krautrock, and of course OMD, places them as a mainstay of 2020's synth-pop music, according to Pace magazine. Devaney says that the Nation of Language sound embraces imperfection. He says that he likes to mix in an element of sloppiness to the precise sound you can make with a synthesizer, resulting in music that is more human. While Nation of Language appreciated the surprising boost to their career that occurred during COVID, moving from a Brooklyn DIY band into a group with an international fan base, they appreciate performing live now. That is proven out by their extensive touring schedule for 2026 spanning North America, visiting South America, and with two trips for multiple dates across Europe. Let's hear their latest single. This is one from Nation of Language that just came out this year. This is Tougher Than the Rest. It's a Decade of Difference on WNRN.

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0: Oh, we were there with about 100 WNRN members, and we're going to have that session available for you to watch and hear on our website real soon. Just follow the member email and our social feeds to find out exactly when that's going to be out there. I know you're really going to enjoy it. Jess Williamson with Hunter from Time 8 Accidental that got the hour started. Good morning. It's WNRN. I'm Bob Masalgo, and thanks for listening today. It's great to have you along on a new Music Tuesday. We've got premier tracks scattered throughout the day. You'll find us in Newport News at 102.5. That's WNRN. A new premier track from Foy Vance coming up next. 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
0: Foy Vance came up in the conversation with Cassius Culpepper. It's one of the writers that he worked with on his new album, Act One. Now, Foy Vance has a new record called The Wake. We're going to hear We Almost Made It. 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

0: Sunburned in London is a new one from Rolling Blackout's Coastal Fever, out just as a single right now. I sure hope there's more music behind that. Aretha Franklin, Ain't No Way from Lady Soul. You'll hear more about her and her groundbreaking album from 55 years ago, live at Fillmore West on World Cafe this evening. That's in the 7 o'clock hour, World Cafe on WNRN from 6 till 8. Foy Vance with a New Music Tuesday premiere. We heard We Almost Made It from the new album, The Wake. 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I've got a new tune from Joby Riccio queued up for you next, here on WNRN. 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

0: Might see you there. Weird Nightmare from the Hoopla album. They're playing June 24th at Richmond Music Hall in Richmond. Commonwealth music from a Charlottesville group called Films on Song. We heard Hollywood Was Right. That came out last year. And Joby Riccio's new one is Love of the Song. That's from Face the Feeling, her most recent album. Rusty Simpre was in with a great bluegrass show on Sunday morning. It's called Bluegrass Sunday Morning. Real simple name and says exactly what it is. It's 4 hours of great bluegrass every Sunday morning from 7 to 11 and now available on demand. 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You can hear Rusty's last two shows right there anytime you like. 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

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That's my stop.

0: Terrestrials, title track from the new album from Pond. It's coming out the middle of June. Drive It and Cry, and they've also got a new record called Crushing Flowers. I got a copy of it just recently, but I haven't listened to all of it yet. I really like that song, Dead End Road. And the Wilson Springs Hotel with some more Commonwealth music for us. Just Another Morning is on their new album, The Day the Bloodroot Bloomed. Jess Wetman's got Take Two at Two this afternoon, and today he's got an interesting pairing of Mary Chapin Carpenter and the Mountain Goats covering World Party's 1990 tune, Put the Message in the Box. Hear that at 2 o'clock, those two artists playing the same song back-to-back. It's called Take Two at Two, and Jess Swetman features it every weekday afternoon at 2 here on WNRN. 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
0: Zoe's on her way in with more New Music Tuesday premieres, and then Jeff will have some after that. 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I'm Bob Misalgo. I'll be back again tomorrow morning with another Graduation Week band on A Decade of Difference. The class of 2026 really has some great variety. We heard the synth band Nation of Language today. Tomorrow it's a more jazz-influenced group with the Marias. That's coming up in the 7 and 8 o'clock hour. I'll leave you with Biba Doobie, All I Did Was Dream of You, on WNRN. 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

0: 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We're going to be having one from a Commonwealth band called the Young Sinclairs. That's coming up in a little bit. But first, Mitski's coming up next on WNRN.
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0: It's the latest from Yumi Zuma Blister and Better Than from John Butler Trio on WNRN. 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You'll definitely want to check out last week's. There was a mini mixtape segment with Paul T. Riddle of Toy Factory Project, who will be performing at Music at Maymont in Richmond tomorrow. 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
0: Fruit Bat's new album, The Landfill, comes out on June 12th. Here's the title track on WNRN.

What if I told you the commencement cap or mortarboard originated with headgear worn by church dignitaries in the 16th century? Though the style has been greatly modified over the years, the caps are called mortarboards because of their resemblance to a masonry tool of the same name. The tassel was added in the 19th century. Protocol requires the tassel to be worn on the right side of the mortarboard until you get your degree, and then it's moved to the left. Celebrating 30 years of listener-supported independent music radio, this is WNRN.

0: 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That's off Cycles Turning, that was released at the beginning of the month, their first album since 2019. You can find out more about Roanoke band The Young Sinclairs and check out the full album at theyoungsinclairs.bandcamp.com. Also heard Bob Dylan in that set, and then started things off with Fruit Bat's The Landfill on WNRN. Jalen Nganda's new album Doctrine of Love comes out on June 5th. That's just after the break on WNRN.
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3: 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I'm Brian Caulfield, here together on WNRN.
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0: A new track from Lucy Dacus, Planting Tomatoes. We heard the Wood Brothers, who you can see performing at Red Wing in Mount Solon coming up in June. Cool Thing from Sonic Youth, and started things off from Jalen Nganda, Doctrine of Love on WNRN. One cool thing you get when you're a member of WNRN is the member list email sent to your inbox every Monday. So yesterday you should have gotten it, and it's full of different rewards you can win, like tickets to WNRN Presents Southern Culture on the Skids at the Golden Pony in Harrisonburg on Saturday, Wintergreen Music Festival at Wintergreen Resort July 2nd through the 26th, Mom Jeans at the Norva in Norfolk September 15th, and Switchfoot at the National in Richmond September 20th. We've also got gift cards to Twin Hickory Tavern in Glen Allen and Richmond. A big thank you to Gordon in Keezeltown for being a member of WNRN. You, like Gordon, can become a member now at WNRN.org.
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0: 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And the Lone Bello released What a Time to Be Alive, their sixth studio album, in February. We'll hear from that up next.
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0: Aretha Franklin Live at Fillmore West came out in 1971, and correspondent John Morrison says you can hear the energy of the 60s counterculture movement and civil rights gains in her performances.
1: It feels like you're witnessing somebody tapping into a sense of optimism, a sense of potential.
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0: new one from Tom Misch, Slow Tonight, and All I Want from Toad the Wet Sprocket on WNRN. Good morning, it's Zoe. 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We're going to be adding some new tracks to our playlist today, and I've got one of those new additions coming up just after the break.
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0: 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Pete Yorn is celebrating the 25th anniversary of Music for the Morning After with a big tour. And after that, he'll be releasing a new album called All the Beauty. It's coming out July 24th. Here's the title track on WNRN.

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0: The foundation started in 2008 as a result of our founders losing their first daughter. They knew when they were pregnant with her that she had a form of dwarfism. Everything else looked reasonably okay up until Sadie was born. Her condition was not compatible with life. While they were at UVA, there was a particular woman on the floor that had been there for 30 days and not had a single visitor or phone call. What Lee and Regina came away with was, we have so much support. How would we survive this if our story was her story? I'm Vonda Driver, Executive Director at the Sadie Rose Foundation, where we provide peer support to folks who are grieving the loss of a loved one.
1: When someone requests support, the Sadie Rose Foundation matches them with a volunteer who experienced a similar loss, allowing them to communicate on their terms, whether it be in person, email, or a simple text message.
0: It's knowing that they have that person in their pocket that will be that safe place.
1: They have also started hosting art nights in Harrisonburg, using creativity to stimulate the conscious mind and giving the subconscious mind the freedom to process.
0: One person that came, she lost her husband and had not been able to sit down and play the piano since he passed. When she left, she didn't really think anything more about it, but then she went home and played the piano for 2 hours. So it was able to release whatever needed to be released in her that day.
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0: That's Pale Song from Dove Ellis. We took things back to 1995 for Radiohead off the Benz album. Janelle Monae was in that set, and we started things off with Long Weekend from Cutworms on listener-supported independent music radio, WNRN.
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0: That's Jetstream Heart New from Temples. Before that was Kathleen Edwards' Hard on Everyone on WNRN. That new Temples track is a part of their album Bliss that's coming out on June 26th. I'm looking forward to that. Also coming out that day is the new album from J. Jerome 87 called The Canyon. We'll hear a sample from that in just a minute.
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0: 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That's Indecision this Saturday at the Jefferson Theater.
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0: Joe Newman of Alt-J performs under the name J. Jerome 87, and he's coming out with a new album at the end of June called The Canyon. 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
1: I didn't get this young baby just a chopping on wood. I got feet slapping pistons right here under my hood. Let's ride.
0: That's Southern Culture on the Skids at the Golden Pony this Saturday. 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

0: latest release from Charlie Crockett is called Age of the Ram. That was Kentucky Too Long. And you can see him performing for a WNRN Presents event at Ting Pavilion in Charlottesville on September 5th. Before that was Beach House on WNRN. 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
0: Rein Me In is Sam Fender's newest addition to People Watching, the album that came out in February of 2025. Just came out with a deluxe edition that features 8 new tracks and includes collaborations with many different artists, including the Grammy Award winner for Best New Artist, Olivia Dean. 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

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Hey,

0: just kind of went from there. My name is Michelle Farmer, and I am Willow Wood Equine Sanctuary's founder.
1: Willow Woods was established to not just rescue horses from kill pens, but to also bring them back to life with care and dedication. And this rehab goal doesn't stop with the horses.
0: Seeing the reality coming out of COVID, people were so displaced. I've got one little girl here that was so shut down, she would stop and not even speak with you. Now this little girl is taking crowds of people down our hallways and speaking about each and every horse.
1: Longtime volunteer and board member Shari Davies also shared her perspective.
2: It just gives them a good work ethic and a good confidence builder that I did that. I took care of that horse. I fed them. I cleaned their stall. It just gives them back their self-esteem, which is amazing.
0: It wasn't just me rescuing horses. It was a place for these kids to go and just open up and become good, healthy citizens in the city of Hampton Roads. To watch these horses heal those humans and those humans heal these horses, it's full circle like I planned.
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0: Illinois, singing along to that one, St. Paul and the Broken Bones with Fall Moon, and Kiss Them For Me from Susie and the Banshees on WNRN. 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

husband and wife duo of Molly Hamilton and Robert Earl Thomas perform as Widow's Peak. 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

0: Richmond native Wes Parker with Bad Doggy. You can find him on Instagram at @fat_Wes. That's spelled the 2000s way, P-H-A-T. And Jason Isbell and the 400 unit, Alabama Pines. They'll be performing at Ting Pavilion in Charlottesville on July 26th and then at Wolf Trap in Vienna on the 30th. We started things off with the Bel Air Lip Balm's Another World on WNRN.
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0: Good afternoon, it's Zoe on WNRN. We'll be continuing with New Music Tuesday just after In-Studio Spotlight coming up at 1, where we take a look at some of the sessions that we've done over the past 30 years of broadcasting in the Commonwealth of Virginia. We're going to be featuring artists that went to Virginia colleges this week as we celebrate 2026 grads. That's coming up at 1, but first, here's Hot and Freddy, Dance the Pain Away.

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18: 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Our theme of the week is celebrating our 2026 grads, so we're going to be taking a look at different artists that attended Virginia colleges. Today, we're going to be featuring Tao, who graduated from the College of William & Mary in 2006. She double majored in sociology and women's studies and started releasing music while she was still in school. In 2024, she came into In Your Ear Studios in Richmond to do a session with us and performed for us a couple of unreleased songs. Here's Show Me on WNRN.

0: That's a live in-studio performance of Show Me from Tao, recorded in 2024 at In Your Ear Studios in Richmond. 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Tao was a William & Mary graduate of 2006. We're going to continue looking at artists that attended Virginia colleges tomorrow with a band that formed while they were attending Eastern Mennonite University. I'll tell you a little bit more about that tomorrow on In-Studio Spotlight, supported by Sweetbriar College, offering women's leadership core curriculum.
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0: That's Giuliana Riolino, Like a Rembrandt. We heard She's Leaving You from MJ Lenderman, a member of Wednesday, who will be performing at the National in Richmond on June 15th for a WNRN Presents. And we heard Eller, At Home in My Mind, is her latest album. 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
0: 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This song has been performed by them for the past 10 years while performing live, but they haven't done an actual studio recording of it until now. 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

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Well,

0: Kevin Morby dropped his new album, Little Wide Open, on Friday. That song was Javelin. And he'll be coming down to perform at Iron Blossom Music Festival in Richmond in September. We heard from Kendall Street Company, Lost Together. 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WNRN is in Charlottesville at 91.9. 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Dwayne Bett's new album, Isle of Hope, comes out next month on the 12th of June. We'll hear a track from that just after the break.
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0: Gia Margaret, the new album Singing, that was Good Friend, Ancient Water from Future Islands, and Portions for Foxes from Rilo Kiley. And we started things off with Dwayne Betts' Down to Houston on WNRN. 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
0: Thanks for hanging out with me on WNRN today. I'm Zoe, and Jeff's got Take Two at Two coming up for you next. Our theme of the week is graduation week, so we're going to be taking a look at a band that formed while they were in college, the Mountain Goats. That's up next on Take Two at Two. But first, here's Johnny Blue Skies and the Dark Clouds, Situation, on WNRN.

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4: Take Two at Two, supported by Sarah Santile. It's Jeff Sweatman. Good afternoon. Graduation week continues for WNRN's 30th anniversary. We're doing different themes pretty much week to week all year long. And in tribute to the class of 2026, let's play this new version of Put the Message in the Box, one of my favorite tunes of all time, World Party from 1990. It's recently been remade by Mary Chapin Carpenter and the Mountain Goats. Musical pals, apparently. Mountain Goats started while in college, and Mary Chapin Carpenter moved right before she graduated high school to D.C., and that's where she started playing her first gigs. She eventually settled in Central Virginia later in her career. Here's Put the Message in the Box, the new version first, then the original, on Take Two at Two.

From their Grammy-nominated second album, Goodbye Jumbo, in 1990, World Party put the message in the box, a band led by Carl Wallinger, singer-songwriter. He had left the Waterboys to form World Party in the late 80s, and that particular album was ranked 94th on the Q

0: Hi, it's Jeff Sweatman. 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Thought we'd play that one for you today. Take Two at Two every weekday, supported by Sarah Santile. And tomorrow, we'll hear Vampire Weekend. They self-produced their classic debut album while simultaneously working full-time jobs after graduating from Columbia University. And there's a song called Campus on that record that was released in demo form earlier this year by former member Rostam, with him singing the lead vocal. So we'll hear both of those versions of Campus tomorrow on Take Two.
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0: Till My Heart Stops, the latest from the Beths on WNRN. Citizen Cope, Something to Believe In, and Natalie Jane Hill, Never Left Me. 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
0: 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Nathaniel Rateliff and the Night Sweats on the way. Also, Lime Garden from one of my favorite albums of the year so far. I'm looking forward to hearing this Francis of Delirium record, too. It's out May 29th, called Run, Run, Pure Beauty. From it, here's It's a Beautiful Life on WNRN.

0: 23, the latest from Lime Garden on WNRN. Nathaniel Rateliff and the Night Sweats, You Worry Me, and Francis of Delirium, It's a Beautiful Life, new album out May 29th. Thanks for listening in Manchester and Mechanicsville, Virginia at 88.5 FM. We're on in Manchester, UK at WNRN.org. Lime Garden met while in college in the UK. They're actually from Brighton. And so I guess you could tie them into our graduation week theme, especially on our features. We're tying into different themes every week throughout the year in honor of WNRN's 30th anniversary. I played two versions of Put the Message in the Box today on Take Two of Two, and it finally hit me why that song maybe means so much to me, as it came out right before I graduated high school. Kind of has that wide-eyed optimism of youth in the lyrics. And now we have this new Mary Chapin Carpenter and Mountain Goats version. I was glad to play for you today. In the next set, we'll hear from a band three of the four original members met while in college at the Rhode Island School of Design, which would end up about 10 years ago giving them all honorary degrees. And then the rhythm section returned last year to celebrate the 40th anniversary of a concert film you may have heard of, Stop Making Sense.
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3: 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I'm Chris Elliott from the Albemarle County Rotary Club, here together on WNRN.
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0: a graduate of James Blair High School in Williamsburg, Virginia. Bruce Hornsby, Indigo Park, title track to his new album. He did study music at the University of Richmond for a year, eventually graduated from the University of Miami. We had Talking Heads, Heaven. Three of the four members of that band met while attending the Rhode Island School of Design. And we heard Death Cab for Cutie's new one, Riptides. Their new record's out June 5th. We're highlighting the high school and college endeavors of some of your favorite musicians all this week in honor of graduation week, especially on our features, whether it's Decade of Difference or Take Two at Two, Live at Five, and beyond, all in honor of WNRN's 30th anniversary. We're tying into different themes weekly all throughout 2026. Speaking of Decade of Difference, you'll hear from the Marias tomorrow. Two tracks from them, one at 7:50, one at 8:50 a.m. with Bob Misago, supported by Bank of the James, where community and banking come together. His tie-in with graduation week, artists whose careers are turning 10. So the Marias formed their band in 2016.
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0: 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I'll bring you new tracks from Tyler Ballgame and the Womack Sisters a little bit later on today. Right now, the latest from Son Little from his new album City Folk. 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

0: Cordova's Step Outside, WNRN listener-supported independent music radio, and we heard Alabama Shake, Sound and Color. They kicked off their spring tour with the show recently in Richmond. I do believe we had tickets to that show on the member list. The next one goes out Monday at 5 o'clock, so be like Mickey in Richmond. Thanks for being a member. It's real easy. 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

0: Stampede, it's Genesis Owusu on WNRN, The Pretenders Talk of the Town, and Noah Kahn, The Great Divide. You heard from Genesis Owusu last night on World Cafe. Tonight, between 6 and 8, you'll hear from John Morrison on Aretha Franklin Live at Fillmore West. As that album turns 55 years old, we've been making a big deal about turning 30 this year here at NRN. So a great 70s live album from Aretha, discussed in depth tonight on World Cafe. Before we get to 4 o'clock this afternoon, tune in for Commonwealth Music from Travis Elliott, and we'll hear a New Music Tuesday selection from Tyler Ballgame next.
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0: Well, Tyler Ballgame kind of harkens back to a bygone era that I remember fondly from my youth, where it seemed most, if not all, of the male pop and rock stars of the day sang in high voices. They had long hair and a lot of facial and or chest hair. They weren't shy about showing off. Now, Tyler doesn't go the full-on, you know, medallion route, but he's got a lot of those other qualifiers. For the First Time Again is his debut album. Here's the second single from it on New Music Tuesday, supported by Phelan Petty Injury Lawyers. It's Matter of Taste on WNRN.

0: Man of his word, Cassius Culpepper on WNRN. Travis Elliott, Commonwealth Music out of Charlottesville, longtime member of the Charlottesville scene. First in Flight, a single he released last year. You can learn more at TravisElliott.com. And Tyler Ballgame, Matter of Taste, his new single on New Music Tuesday. Well, thanks for listening in Charlottesville at 91.9 FM. We're on in Lynchburg at 89.9 and online worldwide at WNRN.org, where you can get to our session last year in Richmond with Cassius Culpepper in front of an audience of NRN members. We just did another one with him at Grand Caverns, a subterranean session that will air next Friday at 9 a.m. We'll have a session this week as a bonus live at 5 Thursday, just after 5 p.m. with St. Paul and the Broken Bones. That's a soundcheck session recorded at their recent Richmond show. They're playing Rooster Walk in Martinsville this weekend. 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

0: That's Romer, a new tune from Spill Tab on WNRN. 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Her new record's out July 10th. It's Jeff Swetman. 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
0: 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The album Roses isn't even out till June 5th from Widow's Peak. And shortly after that album is released, they'll be at Red Wing Roots next month in the Valley. 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The tune's called If You Change. 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

She asked me why. 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

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She asked me why. 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

0: picking Dragon's Pockets. That's new from Modest Mouse on WNRN. Their new record's out June 5th, and they're live in the Commonwealth at the Dome by Rudder Mills in Virginia Beach June 7th. We heard Sleep to Dream by Fiona Apple, going back to her debut, Tidal, in 96. It's Jeff Sweatman, got Live at 5 coming up, and like we're doing on all of our features this week, it's graduation week for WNRN's 30th anniversary. And for the most part, that means on Live at 5, artists that have graduated from bands to successful solo careers. Like we had MJ Linderman yesterday. We'll hear Annie Lennox and Sting later this week. But there's a new live thing that just came in from the Head and the Heart. And I got to thinking, they just played Charlottesville last week. They gave WNRN a nice shout out from the stage, by the way, at the Jefferson Theater. You can see that clip on our social media. And now they've announced the release of a live version of their debut album, recorded in 2011 at one of their first ever shows in Seattle at a tiny venue called Numo's. And they've graduated from those kind of venues to two sold-out shows this summer at Red Rocks. They'll be at Wolf Trap later this summer back in Virginia. So we'll play a live one from this new Head and the Heart release tonight on Live at 5. Between now and then, Casey Musgraves and the Smiths.
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1: I didn't get this young baby just a chopping on wood. I got feet slapping pissing right here under my hood. Let's ride.
0: That's Southern Culture on the Skids at the Golden Pony this Saturday. WNRN is a media sponsor of this event.

0: Might see you there. It's Weird Nightmare on WNRN. The Smiths, Panic, and Casey Musgraves, Dry Spell. It's Jeff Sweatman. You might hear the Smiths or Morrissey or Johnny Marr-related tracks on Les Timps Perdue. It's our classic alternative show. Those new wave and punk and retro and grunge themes from the 70s, 80s, and 90s. That's Sundays noon to 2. Mike hosted this past weekend. Drew did it the weekend before. Both of those episodes are on demand at WNRN.org/on-demand, and Dan will be hosting this weekend. A holiday weekend edition of Les Timps Perdue, supported by the law firm of Moran Reeves Kahn, a firm that believes in community and music today, owned and operated in Crozet, Virginia. I've got Mercy and Tyler Childers in the next set.
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0: 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Right now, it's Mercy with Yasmin Lacey. 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

0: 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Weird Unknown Mortal Orchestra, Honeybee, Tyler Childers, In Your Love and Mercy with Yasmin Lacey on Better Days. A Richmond Connection on Live at 5. We'll hear from the Head and the Heart. A couple of members of that band with strong ties to the Richmond scene. They formed the band fully while they were out in Seattle. Played a small venue called Numo's. Now one of their earliest live shows is coming out as an official live release. We'll dig into that and tie it to our graduation week theme, like we've been doing on all of our features in honor of WNRN's 30th anniversary. And speaking of live music, we'll celebrate Aretha Franklin live at Fillmore West as it turns 55 years old. That's the feature tonight with John Morrison helping out Raina Duris on World Cafe between 6 and 8.
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0: Hedge Sitting. That's new from the band Cola on WNRN. Ray LaMontagne Drive-In Movies. He'll be live at Wolf Trap in September. And Yumi Zuma got us started with Blister. It's Jeff Swetman. Good afternoon. A whole bunch of shows on this week's member list. This week, our members can win tickets to The Fix at the Norva July 13th or the National July 15th. The Crooked Road is at Virginia Tech Center for the Arts in Blacksburg July 10th. Indecision with Hash the Band or at the Jefferson Theater in Charlottesville May 23rd. 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Thanks to Kathleen in Mechanicsville for being a member. And it's real easy to become one like Kathleen. 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
0: I've got another New Music Tuesday selection from the Womack Sisters on the way before World Cafe at 6, and a great backstory with that particular project. First Tedeschi Trucks Band, they're performing at Floyd Fest in July and Wolf Trap in August. Two shows, actually, in late August at Wolf Trap in Vienna. Here's Future Soul, title track to their new record on WNRN.

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1: 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I'm Jeff Swetman. Good evening. Graduation week on all of our features this week for WNRN's 30th anniversary. The Head and the Heart have graduated from small venues like Numo's in Seattle to this summer. They're playing two shows sold out at Red Rocks in Colorado. They'll be at Wolf Trap in July. Back in the Commonwealth after they just played Charlottesville's Jefferson Theater, gave NRN a nice shout out from the stage. You can see our social media for that clip. They'll be playing a big festival in Maryland later this year, Ocean's Calling. So they've definitely played a wide variety of venues dating back to their busking days when they first formed at an open mic night in Seattle. A couple of members of this band have strong ties to the Richmond scene. So that's kind of the short version of the backstory if you weren't familiar. And now they're celebrating the 15th anniversary this year of their self-titled debut, which was actually self-released, but they couldn't keep it in the record stores, the indie stores out there in Seattle, because it was selling so fast, which led it to a label bidding war, if you will, and they decided to sign with Sub Pop eventually there in the early going. And now there's basically a live version of that debut album that's coming out July 10th from a Numo's show that they did, one of their first Seattle shows. Let's hear Rivers and Roads, The Head and the Heart on Live at 5.

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3: Rivers and Roads, the live version from the Head and the Heart at Numo's in Seattle, a show January 14th, 2011, now coming out this year in celebration of the 15th anniversary of their self-titled debut. They've put out the deluxe edition of the album. They're on their 15th anniversary tour, brought them through Charlottesville last week. They'll be back in the Commonwealth at Wolf Trap in July and kind of graduating from the small venues to larger and larger venues throughout their 15-year history, including a big festival in Maryland later this year. So wanted to include them as part of Graduation Week. This week, that is our theme in honor of WNRN's 30th anniversary. 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
3: We'll hear from John Morrison tonight with Raina Duris on World Cafe, celebrating the 55th anniversary of Aretha Franklin's landmark Live at Fillmore West release. That's on World Cafe between 6 and 8. Right now, Jalen Nganda, Doctrine of Love, is the title of his new album, out June 5th. And here's the title track on NRN.

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0: Mary Singletary, that's new from Deer Tick on WNRN. Their new record's out June 5th. They're live at the Broadberry in Richmond in November. Weird St. Vincent, Birth in Reverse. She'll be live in about a month at Wolf Trap in Vienna with the National Symphony Orchestra. And Jalen Nganda, new record also out June 5th, Weird Doctrine of Love. A whole bunch of new music on New Love Mixtape Saturday night at 6 with Desiree Moses. 2 hours of all new tunes. This weekend, you'll hear Blondshell, Laura Veers, and The Last Dinner Party. If you missed either of the last couple of episodes, you can find them at WNRN.org/on-demand, including this past weekend's mini mixtape with Paul T. Riddle of Toy Factory Projects. He had quite the extensive music knowledge and great stories. They'll be playing music at Maymont in Richmond tomorrow. So a bit of a preview of that show with last weekend's New Love mixtape. Every weekend, it's supported by Plan 9 Music in Richmond and Charlottesville. I've got a new one from Devin Gilfillian coming up, and we'll hear Commonwealth music from Dory Freeman.
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0: 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We'll continue our New Music Tuesday endeavors with the Womack Sisters before World Cafe at 6. Right now, it's the latest from Bridget Calls Me Baby. 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

What if I told you, in the 1300s, scholars and clerics at European universities would wear long robes to stay warm and comfortable in the largely unheated buildings. The practice became so common that eventually the robes and gowns were recognized as official attire, with little to no room allowed for leeway. 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

0: Hold On, Hourglass, new from Devin Gilfillian. His Time Will Tell record's out June 26th. We hear Dory Freeman, Commonwealth Music out of Galax, Virginia. 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The Storm was the song we heard, and I love the story where basically in the days of MySpace, she reached out to Teddy Thompson, who ended up being a fan of her music from the tracks that she sent him, and sure enough, ends up producing, I believe, her first two records. We heard Bridget Calls Me Baby, Slumber Party to start that set. 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The memberships start at $5 a month, and that way you can get the member list every single week. 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Well, tonight on World Cafe at 6, we'll hear from John Morrison all about Aretha Franklin live at Fillmore West as that legendary album turns 55 this year. Between now and 6, Elvis Costello and Lake Street Dive.
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1: King Tuff, Invisible Ink, new music on WNRN. Lake Street Dive, Shame, Shame, Shame. We heard Elvis Costello, Allison, and Asgeir, Against the Current. It's Jeff Sweatman. I've got one more New Music Tuesday song to bring you in just a moment. The Womack Sisters before World Cafe at 6. We'll hear John Morrison, World Cafe correspondent, joining Raina Duris tonight, halfway through the show, talking about Aretha Franklin's Live at Fillmore West. So stay tuned for that. We'll do a deep dive into that classic album, and we do a deep dive into the Phish official live archives Fridays, a little after 4 o'clock with Mark and Edmond of Grateful Dead and Friends fame. You'll hear the first ever performance of Party Time on Phish Friday this week. That's from an August 09 performance at Merriweather Post in Maryland. Maybe you were at that show. 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
1: They are three sisters whose parents happen to be the renowned R&B duo Womack and Womack. Their uncle was Bobby Womack, and their grandfather was Sam Cooke. The Womack Sisters, out with their self-titled debut August 14th on Daptone Records. They're touring with La Lome and The Sacred Souls. A bunch of dates later this year, including Wolf Trap September 17th. And about this song you're about to hear on New Music Tuesday, supported by Phelan Petty Injury Lawyers on WNRN. They say it's about when they had to drive for Uber to make rent. Zimani Womack says it's about the hustle of life that we are all in, the day-to-day, trying to survive and looking forward to your day in the sun. It's a song for the underdogs. Here's Chauffeur, the Womack Sisters on New Music Tuesday.

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2: The Rolling Stones have released a lot of music. So what if you wanted to listen to it all in a row? How much time would it take? A rough estimate is coming up and a song from their upcoming new album. That's In the Stars, new from the Stones. You'll also hear new music from Death Cab for Cutie this hour. New Goose. Can you feel it? Perhaps your eyes in a... And Johnny Blue Skies. Right then and there, I knew it was gonna be the situation. All those tunes and more on the way. I'm Raina Duris. This is World Cafe.
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0: Scottsville, Virginia, where Main Street small businesses are open for the summer. 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More information about this June 20th event is at scottsville.org and on Instagram.
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2: How long do you think it would take you to listen through the entire discography of the Rolling Stones from start to finish if you didn't stop to do anything else? I'm Raina Duris. You're listening to World Cafe. That was a question that someone posed on the Rolling Stones Reddit about 4 months ago. And there were a few different answers. It depends on whether you include all the live releases, all the bonus tracks, but it could take up to 44 hours to hear it all. And soon it'll take even longer. The Rolling Stones released their new album, Foreign Tongues, on July 10th. So if you want to do this, you're going to have to clear your calendar. From that record, here's a song clocking in at just 4 minutes and 10 seconds. In the Stars, the Rolling Stones on the Cafe.

0: New one from Death Cab for Cutie. That's Riptides. 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
0: You're listening to World Cafe, live from the archives. I'm Raina Duras, and this is the part of the show where you hear a couple of exclusive live performances recorded for World Cafe. And if you have a pet, especially if you have a pet that you wish you were hanging out with right now, this one's for you. It's Jane Sibbery, Everything Reminds Me of My Dog, recorded live for World Cafe. Everything.

joining a fan club performed by Jellyfish for World Cafe. Before that, you heard Jane Siberry, Everything Reminds Me of My Dog. Both of those pulled from the vault for Live from the Archives on World Cafe today. Here's a band with a huge fan club. It's new music from Goose, Good to Be.

0: 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That's from Blonde Shell. 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
4: So when someone has a brain injury, often after they've gotten over the initial injury and maybe any other physical injuries they have, we call a brain injury an invisible injury because sometimes things are not very obvious from the person's appearance that they've had a brain injury, but internally they are having a lot of different struggles. My name is Amy. I'm the Director of Education and Engagement at the Brain Injury Association of Virginia.
2: BIAV is a statewide resource for those affected by brain injury, their families, friends, and caregivers, as well as professionals in the field.
4: One of the main programs that we offer is our information and referral program, and that is where people can call us and we can offer resources, recommend maybe some doctors in their community, and then also we can refer people to community programming for brain injury in their area.
2: BIAV not only provides information to help individuals with brain injury understand their situation, but also connects them to a community that can relate to their struggle.
4: We have a summer camp for adults with brain injury. It's a really great opportunity for people to come together and make new friends and meet people who can understand what they've been through. So that's part of our contribution to trying to help the brain injury community in any way that we can.
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0: Okay, depending on how old you are, you may also have this memory. It's World Cafe. I'm Raina Duras. When I was a kid, I would set up a tape recorder and I would sit by the radio and I would wait for my favorite songs to come on so I could record them onto a cassette. There was no streaming at that point. And if you didn't have enough money to buy the album, that was really the only way to hear a song on demand. And recently, I had a flashback to that feeling when I heard your next song on the radio. Johnny Blue Skies only released his latest album, Mutiny After Midnight, on physical media. So you cannot stream it. You have to buy it or you have to listen to the radio. So get your trigger finger ready to hit that record button. I'm giving you the warning no DJ ever gave me. Here's Johnny Blue Skies, Situation.

0: One Way Out from the Allman Brothers. And that is the end of this edition of World Cafe. Thank you so much for letting me play you some songs today. I always enjoy it so much. Thank you for supporting public radio and the public radio stations who support this show. We produce it at WXPN at the University of Pennsylvania in Philadelphia. I'm Raina Duris. 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
2: 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I'm Raina Duris. 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
2: 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I'm Raina Duris, joined by John Morrison. 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

0: So Aretha live at Fillmore West turns 50 years old this month. We're going to jump into some songs. She has an incredible ability to interpret other singers' songs. So what can you tell us about her version of Bridge Over Troubled Water?
1: Yeah, the version of Bridge Over Troubled Water on this record is absolutely fantastic. Aretha Franklin takes Paul Simon's song. You know, it's about perseverance and kind of finding your way through the darkness of life. And she keeps that aspect of it, but she transforms it. You know, the original is a soft piano ballad, but here Aretha injects all of this gospel feeling into it. And she really turns it into this song that's about faith and redemption and devotion, really.
0: Let's listen to it. Here's Aretha Franklin, Bridge Over Troubled Water.

0: Aretha Franklin, Bridge Over Troubled Water, released in 1971. That's from Aretha Live at Fillmore West. I'm Raina Duras. World Cafe correspondent John Morrison is talking about that album today on the Culture Corner. You mentioned back there the gospel influence that Aretha Franklin brings to Bridge Over Troubled Water. Could you talk about the role that gospel played in her sound and her approach?
1: I think that at her core, Aretha Franklin is as much a gospel musician as she was a pop musician, right? She grew up in the Baptist church in Detroit, and you can hear that beautiful Midwest gospel sound all over her singing, but also her piano playing. It feels like church. I grew up in the Baptist church on the East Coast, but the DNA is very similar, right? So in her singing, her piano playing, you can hear it. This is the same tradition of music and spirituality that Alice Coltrane comes out of, Curtis Mayfield, all of these people. And you can hear that spirit and that devotional energy all throughout this record.
0: The next song we're going to play from it is Reach Out and Touch Somebody's Hand. Why did you want to play this one?
1: Yeah, Reach Out and Touch is such a lovely song, and it just, like any of these covers that Aretha Franklin would do, it just has a different character here. You know, this version is a killer, and Billy Preston is playing organ. It has these churchy organ chords, and Aretha's vocal is outstanding. She's not just singing, but she's also throwing in like spoken lines throughout, kind of like a preacher. So, you know, that makes sense, obviously, because Aretha Franklin's father was a preacher. She grew up in that environment with those techniques. So, you know, she's singing, but she's also talking to the audience, and she's telling people, like, you know, turn around and touch your brother, turn around and touch your sister, reach out, extend your hand. It just takes a song that we all know through pop culture and turns it into a call for connection. It's a powerful moment that they capture on this album.
0: Reach out and touch somebody's hand. It's Aretha Franklin on World Cafe.
2: Ladies and gentlemen, I would like to say before we leave that you have been much more than I could have ever expected. I'd like to leave you saying,

0: On World Cafe, it's the Culture Corner with John Morrison. I'm Raina Duras. Today, John's taking you through Aretha Franklin's Aretha Live at Fillmore West as it turns 50. That song was Reach Out and Touch Somebody's Hand. We have talked about how Aretha Franklin incorporated gospel and R&B into her music. Now, could you talk about the song Spirit in the Dark and how it combines those two genres?
1: Yeah, Spirit in the Dark, one of my favorite Aretha Franklin tunes, and really a piece of music that combines these two great influences that permeated Aretha Franklin's work, R&B and gospel. So the song leans a little bit more into the R&B territory. The lyrics are about moving and grooving, singing, dancing in the dark, as she says. You know, it paints a scene, you know, somebody like dancing and getting free in a club or a bar. But she's also talking about being moved by the spirit. So there's a serious spiritual undertone to this song, you know, and Aretha composed the song herself. Like, she wrote it. It's not, you know, something where she's interpreted somebody else's music. She wrote this song. And I think that musically, lyrically, it's the perfect representation of who she was as an artist.
0: Yeah, it brings so many different things that she was doing together into one place.
1: For sure.
0: Aretha Franklin, Spirit in the Dark. This is World Cafe.

0: Aretha Live at Fillmore West was released half a century ago this month from that album, Aretha Franklin, Spirit in the Dark. This is World Cafe. Raina Duras here with John Morrison on the Culture Corner, talking about that album and about Aretha in general. In her lifetime, Aretha Franklin released so much music. Why is Live at Fillmore West significant? What does this album tell us about who she was as an artist?
1: I think that Live at Fillmore West is significant for a few reasons. This recording, in my opinion, captures Aretha Franklin at the height of her powers. I really believe that she has so much command over the music, but also the audience on this recording, and you can hear it. And it's a joy to sit back and really take that in, just how powerful and how fluent she is in R&B, gospel, jazz, all of this stuff, and pulling it all together. But it's also important to note that this record was recorded in 1971, obviously at the Fillmore West in San Francisco. This is in the immediate few years following the 60s countercultural movement, some major legal gains in the civil rights movement. I think that with Aretha Franklin pouring so much of this beautiful black music into this recording at this venue at that moment, it feels like you're witnessing somebody tapping into a sense of optimism, a sense of potential that maybe is unearned by this country. You know what I mean? Like it feels like a significant moment, like she's really conjuring something hopeful throughout this recording. And I think that it's a spirit that we get in a lot of music that defines that era. And this is one of the best and most powerful examples, in my opinion.
0: Yeah, I think I one of the things I love about this album is that, Aretha Franklin, her songs are so timeless. Everybody knows a lot of them, but this gives you this snapshot of a real moment in time.
1: For sure.
0: John, thank you so much. We've been talking about Aretha Live at Fillmore West today. It turns 50 this month. It's been a pleasure to have you, as always.
1: Yeah, fun as always, Raina. Thank you.
0: Thanks. John Morrison is a podcast host and the host of Culture Cypher Radio on WXPN in Philadelphia, where we make World Cafe. He joins me every month for the Culture Corner. I'm Raina Duras, back in a moment with more World Cafe.
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0: 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They just blew me away. At one point, frontman Nico Capitan was playing guitar with his teeth, which I always find so impressive. Here's Freako, 7 Degrees.

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0: From NPR, this is World Cafe. I'm Raina Duris. Your next song is a new one from a 26-year-old artist named Alex Amen. It's called Cabin by the Sea. And this isn't some guy from like Brooklyn or something who's playing a character and spending a week in a cabin writing songs. Alex Amen literally dropped out of school to live in a commune and then moved to Washington State's Puget Sound to live in a literal cabin by the sea. He even got into building wooden boats. He really, really means this. Alex Amen, Cabin by the Sea. New on World Cafe.

0: Donald Fagan with IGY wrapping up this hour of World Cafe. Thanks again to John Morrison for being on the show for the Culture Corner today, and to World Cafe senior producer Kimberly Ginod for her work on that session. Also, as always, thank you to the public radio stations who bring this show to you all across the country. We produce it at WXPN at the University of Pennsylvania in Philadelphia. I'm Raina Duras. Thanks for listening to World Cafe from NPR.
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